people, people do. And if you take care of him, well, then maybe he'll take care of you. 'Cause all of the beautiful people do.

were only waiting for this moment to arise. You were only waiting for this moment to arise. You were only waiting.

the first day I saw her, I knew she was the one. She stared in my eyes and smiled, for her lips were the color

I would still be loving you. When mountains crumble to the sea,

If the sun refused to shine, I would still be loving you. Mountains crumble too.